born, the day you die. Just not the year. Would it make you think? Would it make you change what you push away and what you pull me?

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Peter Van de Graaff here with you as your host, and we have a bit of Handel to hear. We'll hear some music from the Bach family in a bit. Here, though, is the overture to an opera by Handel called Rodelinda. And this is taken from a complete recording of the work with the Raglan Baroque Players, directed by Nicholas Kramer.

Robert Eisenstein performing that Earl of Pembroke's Galliard by Tobias Hume. 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This is a weekend edition of WFMT Through the Night, and I invite you to stay tuned ahead for lots more music. I'm Peter Van de Graaff, and I was thinking that some Mendelssohn might be nice to hear. We're going to hear a couple of compositions back to back. Let's begin with the War March of the Priests, which Mendelssohn composed for a production of Racine's drama Athaliah, Boston Pops and Arthur Fiedler.